war. But it wasn't. It was different in many ways, and so were those who did the fighting. In World War II, the average age of the combat soldier was 26. In Vietnam, he was 19. In Vietnam, he was 19.

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And if your man gives you trouble just to move out on the double, and you don't let it trouble your brain, 'cause away goes trouble down the drain. Said away goes trouble down the drain.

0: Freeze! I'm Ma Baker. Put your hands in the air. Give me all your money.
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0: I had to bring me a weapon. In the G-Wagon, I'm jetting. Don't wanna step in our section. Sourcing, stepping. It be the bands I'm getting. You know the team that I'm repping. Don't wanna step in our section. Wait.
1: Just like Monopoly, stacking up properties, I do it properly, no one is stopping me. Number one nominee, bit of philosophy, knowledge is power, I tell you that honestly.
0: Wait.
1: Yo, it's Lil's. She told me how she feels every day, is the same old day out here, shining with a couple million views, come tell me what's new.
0: Wait. What?

0: Wait, what?
1: Who's that you in a drop? No, you can't talk to the mob. We gonna make all that guap.
0: Wait.
2: They see me shining a lot. These DVs, they cost me a lot. These burgers be here like Kimbo.
0: Wait.
3: Yo, running laps like Mo Farah. Who's faster?
0: What?
3: Them boy, they're broke. They need a GoFundMe.

0: just want to quickly say, while a lot of the larger punk bands in the world aren't speaking up and they're choosing to stay silent, punk rock is actually meeting the moment. You got plenty of bands willing to say something, still willing to fight for what's right. Governor, Pack Mentality, Freeze Out, Liberty and Justice, Haywire, Agrolite, Slugger, Dropkick Murphys, did I forget anybody?
1: Juicebox!
0: Keep fighting the good fight, everybody. 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
1: Yeah. You see these excursions right here? Just too lavish to post on the gram.
2: Gangsta, greasy.
3: Excuse me, pardon me.

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Of course. Y'all know it's Wolf Haley, man.